0: Music Madness with Alice is minutes away. 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
3: 1991 movie Backdraft was directed by Ron Howard and had an all-star cast featuring Kurt Russell, Robert De Niro, Donald Sutherland, Jennifer Jason Leigh, and more. It's a film about firefighters in Chicago and is one of the most impressive fire effects films ever made. The pyrotechnics team on the movie treated the fire as a character in the movie. The legendary Hans Zimmer scored the film, and then in the middle of that Hans Zimmer soundtrack, Cream Sunshine of Your Love, appears in an important scene when one of the firefighters goes to a bar and Cream is playing on the jukebox. And what better song for a jukebox in a Chicago dive bar? So here's Sunshine of Your Love, Backdraft.

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0: This is Tales from the Attic.
2: It was August 2000, the Berlin Wall was down, and the Iron Curtain had fallen. What better time to go to Russia and play a concert where rock was finally allowed? We got there, and the Russian rock audience was absolutely amazing. They all had albums, and I said in an interview there that you are the true fans. Being that if anybody caught you with these albums in that period of time, you would have gone to jail or been in a gulag for having an Alice Cooper album, and yet you still got them in the black market. So you have got to be the greatest fans. It was really an eye-opener being in Russia. There was still a communist hangover. KGB, you know, no matter where you went, there was always a guy in a doorway watching you and kind of writing things down. And later on, that stopped. But I think that was just sort of a hangover. They didn't know what to do, so they just kept doing what they used to do. Well, if you think I should return to Russia for a concert, that would be nice. The unrest over there in that part of the world is just beyond. And I know Russian people that email me all the time and say, I wish this whole thing could be over so we could start having concerts again. Drop me a line at alice@aliceisattic.com. Live and Kickin' is coming up right after this quick break, so stay right there.
0: Alice will be right back.
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0: If you're looking for a radio host who plays games with you, you've come to the wrong place. Unless, of course, the game is rock, paper, scissors. Then you can count on our faithful host to choose rock every single time. He's got his microphone on, and his leathers are just back from the cleaners. It's Alice's Attic with Alice Cooper.
1: You're back with your touring fool, Alice Cooper. I had to rent a few extra semi-trucks to make sure I could bring my whole attic with me on the road. So this hour I've got a Cooper's cover of Chuck Berry classic that no one heard until 2024. Then the stupid never ends in Hey Stupid. And finally rock trivia on a song that was written at a hotel pool in Florida. But now, how about some music?
0: Alice's Attic with Alice Cooper.

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0: said musicians had to be creative.
1: Just ask our next artist on Cooper's Covers. 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
2: Back in January of 1983, the police were in Montserrat to record what became Synchronicity. They were at the peak of their commercial power, but they were also barely speaking to each other. The tensions between them during the Synchronicity sessions were documented extensively. So one afternoon, in the middle of all that, the band took some time in the studio to record two covers for their own enjoyment. One was Eddie Cochran's Three Steps to Heaven, and the other was Chuck Berry's Rock and Roll Music. Both were recorded the same day, and neither were intended to ever be released. They sat in a vault for 41 years, until 2024. They finally made it onto the Super Deluxe Edition box set. So, let's hear the Police doing Chuck Berry's Rock and Roll Music. Like I always say before, if you're a rock band and you don't know Chuck Berry, and you don't know his music, you're not a rock band.

0: tales of the strange and dumb coming up on Hey Stupid with Alice. 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

0: Now on Alice's Attic, a look at people that are strange and often dense, mindless, obtuse, vacuous. In other words, stupid.
1: Are all humans great? Yeah. Let's check out how stupid we are. First up, police in Florida responded to a call that there was a man walking slowly up a busy highway, fully dressed as the Grim Reaper costume. Wow, that's fun. Next, a man under the influence of MDMA in Michigan stole a car, drove it to the local police station, reported the car stolen, and was immediately arrested. Somewhere he got a little confused in what he was supposed to do there. And finally, back in Florida, where a woman tried to pay at an Applebee's with a counterfeit bill that she drew herself with a Sharpie. And they looked at it, and they went, you know, something's wrong with this bill. And it took 16 of them, and they finally went, wait a minute. Well, I've got some rock trivia coming up from some of our favorite hippies, so stay tuned.
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1: Which Grateful Dead song was inspired by a drug raid they experienced in New Orleans in 1970? Truckin'. The New Orleans PD narcotics squad raided their hotel rooms while they were on tour there, and 19 people were arrested, including three members of the band, their road manager, their sound engineer, and several fans who had been hanging out with them. The sound engineer was already known to law enforcement as the King of Acid. The story made the front page of the paper and even Rolling Stone, but somehow the band still made it to their second show the following night. We never got raided because we were never known as a drug band. We were a drinking band. So hide the drugs. Here's Truckin'.

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0: You're inside Alice's attic. Your sagacious host could truly benefit from having a yard sale. Who wouldn't be interested in used straitjackets, top hats, guillotines, and leather pants? There's even a lava lamp from his first L.A. apartment. But amongst the flotsam and jetsam of an extraordinarily interesting life are the tantalizing tales that only a Rock and Roll Hall of Famer could deliver. So sit back and enjoy another hour of rock and talk with Alice Cooper.
1: You're back to the Freak Fest known as Alice's Attic. There is no creature too freaky to fit in up here, except maybe Diddy. He's been banned. So this hour, I've got, you gotta love the 80s featuring Guns N' Roses, freaky facts that are almost true, and some rock trivia on Louisiana teenager who became a guitar legend. But now, how about this?
0: Alice's Attic with Alice Cooper.

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0: The scent of Aquanet, the silky smooth feel of spandex, and a cassette cranked up on the Alpine in your Trans Am. 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
2: Back in the early 80s, Michelle Young was a close friend of Guns N' Roses. She had known Slash since junior high school at Fairfax High in Hollywood. She met the rest of the band, and they were building their reputation on the Sunset Strip. In 1985 and 1986, we took them on their first tour. At some point, Michelle was in a car with Axl Rose, driving to a show when Elton John's Your Song came on the radio. She told Axl that she'd always wanted someone to write a song about her. So Axl went home and wrote My Michelle. While it wasn't a single, it was a deep cut on Appetite for Destruction. And that's cool. That's very, very cool. You know, bands always had house mothers and house girls that kind of did the washing. They were always there to kind of take care of the band where the band was not going to take care of themselves. And we had girls like that that lived at our house, not on a sexual thing, but just they had this maternity kind of thing towards bands, knowing that we were not going to wash our underwear. So they did. So here's My Michelle.

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How far off I sat and wondered. Started humming a song from 1962. Ain't it funny how the night moves when you just don't seem to have as much to lose. Strange how the night moves.

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1: Big Brother and the Holding Company featured a little singer you might have heard of by the name of Janis Joplin. Their 1968 hit Peace of My Heart already existed before Joplin sang it. The songwriting team of Jerry Regevy and Burt Burns wrote it for Irma Franklin, who was the older sister of Aretha. Then the song came to Big Brother through Jack Cassidy of Jefferson Airplane, who said, "I want to play this song for you. I think you guys could do it." Janis loved it, so they recorded it just a year after Irma's version. When Irma first heard Joplin's version on the radio, she didn't recognize it. The vocal arrangement was so different that it felt like a different song completely. You give a song like A Piece of My Heart to Janis Joplin, and she is just going to rip your heart out with it. Here's Big Brother and the Holding Company and Janis Joplin.

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1: Hi, Alice. Are you friends with Gene Simmons of Kiss? He seems like quite the character. He claims he slept with 5,000 women. How is that even possible? Anyway, great radio show, and keep rocking. Dougie. I have never talked about Gene Simmons. He would have to have them standing in line. Next, number 723, 5,000 women. 500 women's a lot of women. Five women, if they're the right women, are a lot of women. I'll be right back with a bonus at a classic, so don't move.
0: Your teller of Detroit stories, Alice Cooper, will return after these messages.
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0: And that concludes another magical and memorable edition of Alice's Attic. 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

0: classic rock from Queen on Northeast PA's Classic Rock. Rock 107. Good morning to you. Welcome to the weekend. It's your buddy, Chairman of the Board, Ed Hamilton. What a wild weekend we've got on tap in Northeast PA. We've got NASCAR at Pocono. We've got the big boy coming to downtown Scranton, something I'm pretty excited about, whatever you want to call it. Expect many, many thousands of people there. What else we have going on this weekend? We have got all kinds of stuff. FIFA World Cup starts. Go Team USA. They'll be playing tonight. Man, I'm pumped. It's a wild weekend. Stay tuned.
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0: Some Southern Fried Rock for you from 38 Special here on Northeast PA's Classic Rock, Rock 107. Also heard from Offspring and Pink Floyd. Stone Temple Pilots were in the mix with Billy Idol, AC/DC, Nirvana kicked it all off. I've got Quiet Riot, Metallica, Alice Cooper, Rush, Zeppelin, Soundgarden. Tons of great music on the way. You gotta stay tuned.
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0: It's the Goo Goo Dolls on Northeast PA's Classic Rock. Rock 107, your buddy Hamilton with you all night long. What did you miss if you turned away? Well, you missed Goo Goo Dolls, Def Leppard, Bad Company, Metallica, Quiet Riot, Tom Petty, and Green Day. That ought to teach you. I'll be back in a minute, and you won't miss it.
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0: 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He knows how to get the job done, man. He's Alice Cooper, damn it. 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

0: 90s. I remember when The Doors suddenly had this resurgence back in the 80s. Huge resurgence of popularity. They actually, I believe this is true, they sold more records in the 80s, definitely more of that greatest hits album in the 80s than they did in the 60s and 70s. Wild stuff, right?
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0: Classic rock from Stained on Northeast PA's Classic Rock. Rock 107. Also heard from Aerosmith, Sammy, David Bowie, Pete. Man, I could have just said Sammy, Dave, and Pete, so you figured it out. Fuel, also some Heart, and John, as in Bon Jovi. The Pete was Pete Townsend, by the way. Hey, don't forget, later this afternoon, Kate will be broadcasting. She'll be down at Mountaintop Beverage. It's part of our big Keystone Light, new Keystone Light Apple giveaway. 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Kate will be at Mountain Beverage from 5 to 7 today. It's on Mountain Boulevard in Mountaintop. We hope to see you there.
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0: classic rock from Tesla on Northeast PA's Classic Rock, Rock 107. Your buddy Hamilton here all night long. We also had some stray cats in the mix. Man, what is up with me? I cannot speak this morning. Guns N' Roses, Eric Clapton, Warrant, some Nickelback, Black Crows, Stained, whole bunch of other stuff in that mix. Hey, if you stay tuned, though, you got more Led Zeppelin on the way, some Blur, Rolling Stones. I'll get to Blues Traveler.
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0: 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And speaking of Stevie Nicks, don't forget, we've got a big Fleetwood Mac Rumors ATL weekend going on. 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

0: 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My name's Ed Hamilton. 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

0: 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Rock 107. You know, I love the 10 at 10. Every morning, Niels plays 10 great songs from one great year. Yesterday was 1995. Today is going to be a good one. Today is songs about cities. Neil mixes it up on Fridays.
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0: Man, you did not get out of the 70s without digging that album from Boston. The first one, had to wait 10 years for the second one, which was pretty much the first one, but it was also excellent. We also heard from Extreme, Phil Collins, Foo Fighters, Eddie Money, Sublime. I was making some fuss here in the studio while those guys were playing. NXS kicked it all off. I'll be back in like a minute or so with Pink Floyd.
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2: 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Some contests may have specific rules. 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

That's the softer side of Motley Crue on Northeast PA's Classic Rock, Rock 107. I said that to make Prospector cringe. I think he's a fan, and I think that if he thought I was calling the softer side of Guns N' Roses, he might get mad. But he's not even here to hear it. Kate's here, and I'm pretty sure

0: Kate is well beyond that. You know, from a maturity standpoint, you got me, Prospector, and Kate. Who you picking? Yeah, it's Kate wins the maturity contest all day, every day.
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07. The whole free world is looking at us now. We've got World Cup here in North America, USA, Canada, and Mexico. Team USA takes the pitch tonight. Let's go, Team USA. Got to make it to that knockout round. We have to, man. We are not going to see Team USA in Philly or New York unless they get out of the early bracket. They've got to make the knockout round to play some East Coast games. So we are cheering for Team USA. Hamilton out of here. Kate's in next. The Prospector Show begins at Grant. And after the big boy arrives, see you Sunday morning. Let's leave with Nickelback on Rock.

0: 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They actually get under your skin. They make it crawl. They just want to make you go.
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1: Yeah, I can hear some noises and just want to murder people. We want to know about the sound you absolutely cannot stand. The sound you absolutely hate. That's what we're looking for this morning, right, Kate?
0: Mm-hmm.
1: So get at us. It's easy to do. 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
0: Marion from your Facebook, when someone else is running the vacuum cleaner, it doesn't bother me when I do it, but when someone else is doing it.
1: That is so weird.
0: That is weird. Like, I don't think about it.
1: Yeah, that one doesn't even bother me at all. Okay. Ashley texted in, someone slurping hot coffee like it's a sport.
0: Yeah, like when they don't wait long enough for school to
1: run. Or you know what I mean? You got to take those little sips in your... Yeah, I get that. I get it.
0: Tom, from your Instagram, loud gum chewing. Just stop.
1: Just cut it out, all right? Close your mouth, too, for crying out loud. Talk about the sounds you hate, Rock 107.
2: I hate when people don't know how to drive a stick and they grind the gears.
3: That kind of stuff.
2: Yeah. I hate it.
3: All right.
2: Right through me.
3: I can understand that. Plus, if you know, if you're paying for the car, it's even worse.
2: That's right.
1: Sounds that you just hate. They're going to make you crazy instantaneously. Rock 107, what do you got?
4: People cleaning their teeth when you're at a restaurant eating dinner. I literally have to move to another table because I can't. The hairs on my neck stand up.
1: I only can picture somebody using like a water pick and a like sonic toothbrush.
0: Yeah, I was going to say, but they're loud when they're cleaning their teeth. I clean my teeth all the time.
1: At a restaurant? At a table?
0: Oh, totally. No shame. I don't think I make a noise, though. I
1: might even if you don't, that's not the place for it.
0: I was going to say, I might just be gross.
1: Yeah.
0: Steve from your Twitter, definitely the smoke detector chirps, especially at 2 a.m.
1: Sure, absolutely. How about the seatbelt alarm in the car when you're just getting in and out of the car or getting out of the driveway? That's texted in the Rock Lines, and that's 100% true.
0: Just put your seatbelt on.
1: I agree.
0: Kelly from your Instagram, kids with sticky hands touching everything, that sound is chaos.
1: What's the sound? Is it like...
0: Wait, what's the sound?
1: Is this it?
0: Ew.
1: Is that the sound?
0: That's so gross.
1: Those sounds you absolutely hate, Rock 107.
5: Yeah, Prospector, you know when you're sitting there doing nothing and you get that real high-pitched tone in your ear?
1: That thing?
5: Yeah. And you wait for it to go away. I hate that.
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6: Driving in and out of a pothole in Northeast Pennsylvania.
1: That thing?
6: You know that sound your car makes when it goes in and you're wondering if you're going to make it out?
1: Yeah, I know it all too well.
6: Okay.
0: Somebody describing that they have tinnitus on air is really heartbreaking.
1: I like that.
0: Steve from your Facebook, leaf blowers at 7 in the morning. Let the leaves live.
1: Megan texts into the Rock Lines, people clipping their nails in public. Why are we doing this here?
0: Brian from our TikTok, cars for kids radio commercials.
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8: Yeah, it's Art from Scranton. The sound I can't stand is when my pit bull snorts when she's chewing, eating food or something, and snorting. Oh, my God, that's terrible.
0: My dog snorts and she eats,
1: too. Yeah, exactly. It happens. They don't have the manners we supposedly do.
0: And Aaron from your Facebook, Velcro ripping open. It sounds like fabric screaming.
1: That might be the best description I've ever heard for a sound you hate.
9: Suffering from delusions of adequacy.
8: And is when my pit bull snorts when she's chewing, eating food or something, and snorting. Oh, my God, that's terrible.
0: My dog snorts and she eats,
1: too. Yeah, exactly. It happens. They don't have the manners we supposedly do.
0: And Aaron from your Facebook, Velcro ripping open. It sounds like fabric screaming.
1: That might be the best description I've ever heard for a sound you hate.
9: Suffering from delusions of adequacy. It's Prospector.
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0: It's time for a little fun on the phones. Good morning. It's Prospector Show on Rock 107, and it's time to pick up the phone and call somebody. Character voice, and hopefully get the gig. 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
1: Anchor Mobile, this is Todd.
0: Yes, hello, Todd. Is it Todd, the mobile DJ company?
1: Yeah, it is. How can I help you?
0: Yeah, my name is Klaus. I'm excited. I'm so excited. I'm very excited to talk to you. I'm looking to get into the music business and become the next superstar DJ. I would love to play some music for the large crowds at the festivals. So I'm thinking about the best thing I could do, the best thing to do, get in on the ground floor. So I'm calling.

0: you today to see if you can set something up for me and we can do it. Yeah.
1: So are you calling to book a DJ event or maybe a party that you'd like
0: to I want to be the next superstar DJ. I think I can bring the excitement. I got unique skill set. Everybody gets so excited. I think the energy's infectious, no?
1: I'm sorry, I'm a little confused. Are you trying to book a party or a DJ?
0: I'm trying to be the next superstar DJ. I cannot say it more clearly.
1: Oh.
0: I'm sorry. Forgive me. I get excited. Oh. I yell. It's not a...
1: And we support DJs, obviously. You know, I was a DJ when I was younger, obviously. And so we definitely support. But at the same time, sir, we're not really hiring anybody right now.
0: But you're already missing out because I am the next superstar DJ. I play all the types of music, especially the house music. You know the house music?
1: I don't think, you know, that your type of style. But we're more kind of like, you know, wedding parties and, you know, birthday parties.
0: Oh, yeah. And, we do the party. We do the wedding. Parties. We're going to do all of that. There's fireworks, the pyrotechnics. We do all the throwing, the cake, the shooting of the CO2.
1: Kind of sounds like you're more of for a big stage, you know, with pyrotechnics and things like that.
0: I want to play all the festivals.
1: Yeah. You know, our maximum party size is usually around 50 people, maybe 100 people. It sounds like you're looking for maybe a little bit bigger.
0: I'm looking to be the next superstar DJ. Fireworks, the pyrotechnics. We do all the throwing, the cake, the shooting of the CO2.
1: Kind of sounds like you're more of for a big stage, you know, with pyrotechnics and things like that.
0: I want to play all the festivals.
1: Yeah, our maximum party size is usually around 50 people, maybe 100 people. It sounds like you're looking for maybe a little bit bigger.
0: I'm looking to be the next superstar DJ. The lakes, private Jets, let's do it. Let's make this happen.
1: Hey, can I give you a little bit of advice?
0: Are you ready to go to it?
1: Like, let's say, a local, you know, little club or something. How about the House of Blues, Krause? You know?
0: How about the House of Klaus? That's where we play the house music.
1: There. Huh? Look, Krause, look, I understand what you wanted. It sounds like really what you want to do is...
0: Yeah, we're going to party. We're going to party so hard.
1: You're looking for an experience that's much larger than what we offer.
0: We're going to do the job straight to the job.
1: I enjoy talking to you and everything like that, but we don't really have openings for you at this time.
0: Oh, come on now. Maybe, come on now.
1: Again, if I can take your number, if we end up at Coachella...
0: Oh, okay. You want my number so I can be the next superstar DJ? Yeah. Okay. Good.
1: Got it.
0: Listen, can you get my number real quick?
1: Wait, what happened to Klaus? Who is this? You kidding me, right? Are you kidding me?
0: Absolutely. Oh, it's a Prospector prank call, man. It's Prospector. You're on Rock 107 right now.
1: Oh, my God. I freaking listen to you guys every day. How did I fall? We're not providing foam and lights for you, dude. No.
0: Oh, you don't want to shoot a CO2 cannon at the next bar mitzvah? Come on, man. You're going to love it.
2: Let's face it. It's not the day you face, it's how you face the day.
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0: He's quirky and cranky, and that makes for a lot of awkward interactions.
1: What a jerk.
0: Help Prospector learn from his mistakes. It's time for Am I a Jerk? On Rock 107.
2: All right, here's the situation. I'm in line at the deli, and I get a number, because you have the little red thing with the numbers. You grab a number, right? I grab number 3, Kate.
3: Mm-hmm, which feels like a good spot.
2: Yeah, especially since they're on number 2 right now. They call. What? I start talking to the order, and the lady's like, well, hang on. What number do you have, sir?
4: Well, I don't have a number.
2: And I'm like, no number, no turn, and I plow ahead with my order. Does that make me a jerk? What do you think, Kate?
3: I'm saying yes. The prospector sass needs to pump the brakes a little bit sometimes.
2: Slow down on the sass. All right. How about social media and the world among us? What are people saying?
3: Eric from your Facebook said, I side with numbers. Life is chaos, and number is law.
2: Yes! Thank you, Eric. That's a smart man there. Onto the rock lines here. We're hitting it up. Am I a jerk, Rock 107?
5: Absolutely not.
2: Not a jerk, right?
5: Nope.
3: Rock 107.
5: Not a jerk.
2: You're okay with that move then?
5: Oh, absolutely.
3: Would you have given your number to the guy?
5: No, not at all.
3: Rough. Thomas from our TikTok said, not a jerk. That's why the numbers are there. When it gets busy at the deli, there needs to be some sort of order, or people will just yell out orders thinking that they're next. Take a seat, buddy. Grab a ticket.
2: All right.
3: Jerk, but only if you smiled while saying it.
2: I'm probably a tiny jerk.
3: I was
2: going
3: to say, you definitely
2: are. Onto the rock lines here. Rock 107, am I a jerk?
6: Prospector.
2: Yep.
6: Sometimes you're like a 5-year-old.
2: Okay, but am I a jerk? That's the question.
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8: Dan from Stroudsburg. I have a 4-year-old daughter. She watches Frosty the Snowman all the time, and she keeps repeating, no money, no ticket. And I agree, no number, no turkey.
2: As often, Frosty giving the great life advice. Am I a jerk here on Rock 107? Number at the deli is number 3. I start to order. Guy says, oh, it's my turn. But he didn't have a number, so I say no turn or no number, no turn. Does that make me a jerk?
3: Ashley from your Facebook said, if I saw someone cut in line with no number, I'd clap. I guess.
2: I don't know. You kids today with your language, what do I know? Texted in on the rock lines from Steve. I used to work at a deli. We didn't put the numbers.

0: out there for no reason. So even though I usually think you are a jerk, not today, Prospector.
1: Ugh. Lori from your Facebook said, not a jerk. Everyone knows they have to grab a number at the deli.
0: All right, on to the Rock Lines here. Rock 107, am I a jerk?
2: I would actually call you a jerk. I mean, you know, the guy is obviously a jerk.
0: All right, so I feel a little bit better about this. I feel like maybe I'm not such a jerk.
1: Okay.
0: All right, what are we getting?
1: Ryan from your Facebook said, honestly, you are a little jerk, but only a little.
0: I'll take a little jerk. I'm torn on this one. Texted into the Rock Lines at Rock 107, but I'm going to say not a jerk. This is leaning in my favor here, Kate.
1: And I don't like it. Brian from our Tech Talk said, absolutely not a jerk. We encounter people all the time that do have a ticket number when it is called, but they're urgent, though.
0: Some guy is like, oh, I'm going to get my number. And like, I'm going to run to the other side of the store and get a six-pack and come back. Yeah, you know what? You're definitely a jerk in that case, pal. In the question today of am I a jerk for getting in line at the deli, getting a number, as is required, and then when that number gets called, trying to order. But when a guy says, hey, I'm next, but he didn't have a number, then I say, no number, no turn. Well, according to you, Northeast PA, overwhelmingly, and I feel pretty good about this, I am not a jerk.
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1: Hey, I'm Rock 107's Prospector, and here's what's got me jacked. We rush everything in this country. Everything. We don't even wait for our own national anthem to end before we're cheering. The singer hits the oh, say, can you, and half the crowd's already going, let's go! We rush coffee. We rush food. We rush movies, TV shows, relationships, marriages, divorces, weddings, and funerals. We're a nation of people going, can we speed this up? I got stuff to do. And now, we're rushing our own birthday. Yeah, it's America 250, our semi-quincentennial, which already sounds like something you order at Starbucks. But think about what we're actually celebrating. We're not celebrating when we beat the British, not when we actually won our independence, not Yorktown, nor the moment we can finally go, hey, England, see ya. No, we're celebrating the Declaration of Independence. You know, the announcement, the press release, the strongly worded letter. That's not independence. That's the intention of independence. That's like celebrating the day you told your parents, someday I'm going to grow up and do what I want. And now you call that your 18th birthday. Hey, congratulations, kid. You made an announcement. You're still grounded. The document was basically America saying, hey, Britain, just so you know, we're going to be going. And Britain went, oh, yeah, that's cute. Here's 7 more years of war. We didn't win anything yet. We hadn't earned anything yet. We hadn't even moved out of the house. But no, America goes, good enough. Let's throw a party. Because we can't wait. We don't wait for the anthem. We don't wait for the results. We don't wait for the victory lap. We celebrate the idea rather than the accomplishment. We're the only country that throws a birthday party while still in the delivery room. Hey, it's ahead. Oh, get the cake. So yeah, America 250. Happy birthday to us. We celebrate the day we decided we went out. They didn't win yet, but they said they were gonna. And in America, that's close enough. I'm Prospector. I'm for the people. Who's with me? I gotta go crazy, man!
0: Ever see the crazy guy screaming at the wall outside the Times building?
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0: Tweet us with hashtag IFoundProspector and we'll come and get him. 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
5: Everything is clear and quiet out there on your interstates and main roadways. All throughout the Lackawanna and Luzerne County areas, no crashes and no delays at this time. Just keep in mind that there is ongoing construction out there. In Scranton, Linden Street is closed between Mifflin Avenue and 6th Avenue, and that's for several months. Plus, an Old Forge Bridge Street is closed between Lonesome Road and Howard Street, and that is also for several months. 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
4: Here's your Fox 56 forecast. It's going to be another hot and muggy day, and with a cold front coming through, we will have partly to mostly cloudy skies, afternoon rain and thunderstorms, highs near 92 degrees, with a west wind turning northwesterly at 10 to 20 miles per hour. Mostly clear skies Friday night, lows near 60 degrees, a northwest wind at 10 to 15 miles per hour. Quieter weather for your Saturday with mostly sunny skies and a high of 86. I'm Chief Meteorologist Brian Schrader with your Fox 56 forecast. First at 10.
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1: Everything is clear and quiet out there on your interstates and main roadways. All throughout the Lackawanna and Luzerne County areas, no crashes and no delays at this time. Just keep in mind that there is ongoing construction out there. In Scranton, Linden Street is closed between Mifflin Avenue and 6th Avenue, and that's for several months. Plus, an Old Forge Bridge Street is closed between Lonesome Road and Howard Street, and that is also for several months. 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It's all there on eBay, things people love. I'm Michelle Taylor, Total Traffic.
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0: 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They actually get under your skin. They make it crawl. They just want to make you go.
1: Good morning. It's the Prospector Show on Rock 107. And there are noises that instantly ruin your mood.
0: Yeah, I can hear some noises and just want to murder people. We want to know about the sound you absolutely cannot stand. The sound you absolutely hate. That's what we're looking for this morning, right, Kate?
1: Mm-hmm.
0: So get at us. It's easy to do. 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
1: Marion from your Facebook. When someone else is running the vacuum cleaner, it doesn't bother me when I do it, but when someone else is doing it.
0: That is so weird.
1: That is weird. I don't think about it.
0: Yeah, that one doesn't even bother me at all. Okay. Ashley texted in. Someone's slurping hot coffee like it's a sport.
1: Yeah, like when they don't wait long enough for school to
0: run. Or you know what I mean? You got to take those little sips in your... Yeah, I get at that. I get it.
1: Tom, from your Instagram, loud gum chewing. Just stop.
0: Just cut it out, all right? Close your mouth, too, for crying out loud. Talk about the sounds you hate. Rock 107.
2: I hate when people don't know how to drive a stick and they grind the gears.
3: That kind of stuff.
2: Yeah. I hate it.
3: All right.
2: Right through me.
3: I can understand that. Plus, if you're paying for the car, it's even worse.
2: That's right.
0: Sounds that you just hate. They're going to make you crazy instantaneously. Rock 107, what do you got?
4: People cleaning their teeth when you're at a restaurant eating dinner. I literally have to move to another table because I can't. The hairs on my neck stand up.
0: I only can picture somebody using like a water pick and a like sonic toothbrush.
1: Yeah, I was going to say, but they're loud when they're cleaning their teeth. I clean my teeth all the time.
0: At a restaurant? At a table?
1: Oh, totally. No shame. I don't think I make a noise, though.
0: Really?
1: I
0: might even if you don't, that's not the place for it.
1: I was going to say, I might just be gross.
0: Yeah.
1: Steve from your Twitter, definitely the smoke detector chirps, especially at 2 a.m.
0: Sure, absolutely. How about the seatbelt alarm in the car when you're just getting in and out of the car or getting out of the driveway? That's texted in the rock lines, and that's 100% true.
1: Just put your seatbelt on.
0: I agree.
1: Kelly from your Instagram, kids with sticky hands touching everything, that sound is chaos.
0: What's the sound? Is it like...
1: Wait, what's the sound?
0: Is this it?
1: Ew.
0: Is that the sound?
1: That's so gross.
0: Those sounds you absolutely hate, Rock 107.
5: Yeah, Prospector, you know when you're sitting there doing nothing and you get that real high-pitched tone in your ear?
0: That thing?
5: Yeah. And you wait for it to go away. I hate that.
0: Rock 107.
6: Driving in and out of a pothole in northeast Pennsylvania.
0: But you can do that thing?
6: You know that sound your car makes when it goes in and you're wondering if you're going to make it out?
0: Yeah, I know it all too well.
6: Okay.
1: Somebody describing that they have tinnitus on air is really heartbreaking.
0: I like that.
1: Steve from your Facebook, leaf blowers at 7 in the morning. Let the leaves live.
0: Megan texts into the rock lines, people clipping their nails in public. Why are we doing this here?
1: Ryan from our TikTok, cars for kids radio commercials.
0: onto the rock lines, sounds you hate, Rock 107.
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8: Yeah, it's Art from Scranton. 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Oh, my God, that's terrible.
1: My dog snorts and she eats,
0: yeah,
1: too.
0: Yeah, exactly. It happens. They don't have the manners we supposedly do.
1: And Aaron from your Facebook, Velcro ripping open. It sounds like fabric screaming.
0: That might be the best description I've ever heard for a sound you hate.
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0: this time. Getting heavy on Jefferson Avenue, though, in downtown Scranton between Mulberry and Spruce Streets. The North Scranton and Biden Expressways are fine. Route 6 clear, same with Route 11. 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

0: 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Who's this?
1: Stephen Ladd.
0: Stephen?
1: Stephen, yes.
0: What you doing, Stephen?
1: Oh, we're just trying to win tickets.
0: Just trying to win tickets? That's your only goal today?
1: That's it.
0: Well, congrats. You just won your seat at the table for the ultimate bingo bash from Rock 107. You're going.
1: That's great.
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0: Good morning. It is Kate on Rock 107, Northeast PA's classic rock station. Prospector's out for the Prospector Show, but I'm here giving stuff away. And if you missed the bingo bash sounder, womp womp. Sorry, but the winning is not over today. I've got a pair of tickets to Knoebels coming up a little bit after 8 a.m. You've got to answer a trivia question, so you better get to Googling. That's coming up after 8 a.m., so keep it here.
1: He's loud. He's live.
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0: Rock 107 traffic is brought to you by Vanscoy Diamond Mine on Mundy Street. Mundy Street. That's Mundy Street.
3: Not seeing any delays on any of those interstates. Jefferson Avenue, however, is getting heavy in Scranton between Mulberry and Spruce Streets. Everything's fine on Route 6 and Route 11. Not seeing any problems on the Cross Valley or 309 in the Back Mountain. 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I'm Michelle Taylor, Total Traffic.
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4: Here's your Fox 56 forecast. It's going to be another hot and muggy day, and with a cold front coming through, we will have partly to mostly cloudy skies, afternoon rain and thunderstorms per hour. Mostly clear skies Friday night, lows near 60 degrees, a northwest wind at 10 to 15 miles per hour. Quieter weather for your Saturday with mostly sunny skies and a high of 86. I'm Chief Meteorologist Brian Schrader with your Fox 56 forecast. First at 10.
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4: And a high of 86. I'm Chief Meteorologist Brian Schrader with your Fox 56 forecast. First at 10.
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0: to try to apply for a job in a really weird, crazy character voice and hopefully get the gig. 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
1: Anchor Mobile, this is Todd.
0: Yes, hello, Todd. Is it Todd, the mobile DJ company?
1: Yeah, it is. How can I help you?
0: Yeah, my name is Klaus. I'm excited. I'm so excited. I'm very excited to talk to you. I'm looking to get into the music business and become the next superstar DJ. I would love to play some music for the large crowds at the festivals. So I'm thinking about the best thing I can do, the best thing to do, get in on the ground floor. So I'm calling you today to see if you can set something up for me and we can do it. Yeah.
1: So are you calling to book a DJ event or maybe a party that you'd like to
0: I want to be the next superstar DJ. I think I can bring the excitement. I got unique skills. Set. Everybody gets so excited. I think the energy is infectious, no?
1: So I'm a little confused. Are you trying to book a party or a DJ?
0: I'm trying to be the next superstar DJ. I cannot say it more clearly.
1: Oh.
0: I'm sorry. Forgive me. I get excited. Oh. I yell. It's not okay. So I want to be a superstar DJ.
1: I completely understand, sir. And we support DJs, obviously. You know, I was a DJ when I was younger, obviously. And so we definitely support. But at the same time, sir, we're not really hiring anybody right now.
0: But you're already missing out because I am the next superstar DJ. I'd play all the types of music, especially the house music. You know the house music?
1: I don't think, you know, that your type of style. But we're more kind of like, you know, wedding parties and, you know, birthday parties.
0: Oh, yeah. We do the party. We do the wedding. Parties. We're going to do all of that. There's the fireworks, the pyrotechnics. We do all the throwing, the cake, the shooting of the CO2.
1: Kind of sounds like you're more of for a big stage, you know, with pyrotechnics and things like that.
0: I want to play all the festivals.
1: Yeah. Our maximum party size is usually around 50 people, maybe 100 people. It sounds like you're looking for maybe a little bit bigger.
0: I'm looking to be the next superstar DJ. The lakes, private jets, let's do it. Let's make this happen.
1: Hey, can I give you a little bit of advice?
0: Are you ready to go to Ibiza and party on a yacht?
1: No, and really where you start, Kraus, is more like, let's say, a local, you know, little club or something. How about the House of Blues, Kraus? You know?
0: How about the House of Klaus? That's where we play the house music.
1: There you go. Look, Kraus, I understand what you want. It sounds like really what you want to do is...
0: Yeah, we're going to party. We're going to party so hard.
1: You're looking for an experience that's much larger than what we offer.
0: We're going to do the job straight.
1: I enjoy talking to you and everything like that, but we don't really have openings for you at this time.
0: Oh, come on now.
1: Again, if I can take your number, if we end up at Coachella...
0: Oh, okay. You want my number so I can be the next superstar DJ. Yeah. Okay, good.
1: Got it.
0: Listen, can you get my number real quick?
1: Wait, what happened to Cloud? Who is this? You kidding me, right? Are you kidding me?
0: Absolutely. Oh, it's a Prospector prank call, man. It's Prospector. You're on Rock 107 right now.
1: Oh, my God. I freaking listen to you guys every day. How did I fall for that? Oh, it was like, who is this Cloud clown? Oh, my God. No, dude. We're not providing foam and lights for you, dude. No.
0: Oh, you don't want to shoot a CO2 cannon at the next bar mitzvah? Come on, man. You're going to love it.
2: Drinking alone at home used to be looked down upon.
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6: Good morning. Interstates at this time, everything is moving along without a problem. It's heavy on Jefferson Avenue between Mulberry and Spruce Streets in Scranton due to ongoing construction. Turnpike's fine, same with Route 6 and Route 11. Looks like they're setting up some construction in Pittston on William Street, not too far from Pittston Commons. 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I'm Michelle Taylor, Total Traffic.
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0: Seven. 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
13: 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We are honoring 250 heroes with 250 flags. I am going to be at the Mountaintop Beverage in none other than Mountaintop. 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

He was going to ride a bike to work this morning, but he had trouble with his bolt cutters. WEZX, WEZX HD1 Scranton, Wilkes-Barre. 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And W...

0: I recently was out of town and used a phrase, a couple of phrases, a couple of words that just didn't translate well out of Northeast PA. We're going to call them neeponyms. You know, it means the same thing as other words, but nobody outside of Northeast PA knows them. Neeponyms. Somebody. Like, what are you talking about? Turns out a pie was the way they wanted it ordered. Mm. So I went with it. Pie. Great. Then I'm at a bar and I asked for a lager and I got a litany of different brands of lager. Rightfully so. I just meant a Yingling lager because that's how we say it in Northeast PA. Neeponyms is what we're talking about this morning. You can hit us up on the Rock Lines. You can text us. You can hit us up on social media. What are the neeponyms we're getting?
1: James from your Twitter said ink pen. The rest of the civilized world just calls it a pen.
0: And I know this logically, but I still call it an ink pen.
1: I didn't know that.
0: On to the Rock Lines. What's your neeponyms, Rock 107?
2: A hoagie.
0: A hoagie. Now, when you say a hoagie, just describe what you mean.
2: A hoagie, we're also called subs.
0: So you're talking about cold meat, sandwich bun, different things, that kind of stuff, right?
2: Yeah, that kind of stuff.
0: And that happened to my younger brother when he moved to Rochester, New York. He asked for a hoagie, and the guy's like, I don't know what you're talking about. What's a hoagie?
1: Todd from your Instagram, tray of pizza. Yes, Prospector, I've done that one too. I called a place in Jersey, and I said I wanted a tray, and they said, what kind of tray? I had to slow down and explain, no, the whole pizza, just like we say in any PA.
0: All right, hit us up on the Rock Lines. We're looking for your neeponyms, Rock 107.
3: How about henna?
0: Henna or Hena, absolutely. You know, what does that mean when you say it?
3: Well, from Hazleton, it means isn't that so?
0: And nobody outside of Nepa knows that.
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4: Have you ever heard the saying, how about the boat at them?
0: The boat at them, yeah. Oh, who was there? Oh, boat at them were there.
4: The boat at them, yeah, the boat at them.

0: People are like, what are you bolting on to stuff? And you're like, no, two of them.
1: Two of them.
0: Okay, text it in on the rock lines. Here's another one. Hena. People are all about the Hena as an eponym.
2: Bill, from your Facebook, up in Syracuse, I called a funeral home a corpse house, and everyone looked at me like I had two heads. I've never heard that before.
0: Definitely a big one in my youth. Out of the rock lines, your eponyms, Rock 107.
1: Do you know what a Bellini is? If you go to Church Bazaar and you say Bellinis, but it's a potato cake.
3: I always thought of potato pancakes. I know that. Are they similar?
1: Yeah.
3: Okay, so a potato pancake, a Bellini, and that's an eponym. Nobody outside of here knows it, huh?
1: Well, if you're not Lithuanian, though.
0: I guess. So that's a Lithuanian nepotism.
2: Vanessa from your Facebook, originally from New York City. 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
1: Hi, this is Jim.
0: Hi, do you want to play our little game to win tickets to go to Knoebels Amusement Resort?
1: I do.
0: All right, do you think you have your history and general knowledge of Knoebels ready to go?
1: I do.
0: All right, so answer this. What year did Knoebels officially open?
1: 1926.
0: Woo! You almost didn't have it, but yes, you are correct. It was 1926. Congratulations. I think that one was pretty easy, don't you?
1: I do.
0: Congrats. You just won yourself some tickets to Knoebels all-day ride passes. You're a winner from Rock 107. More tickets to Knoebels starting next week with our trivia happening every Friday, so you know where to be. It's right here on Rock 107.
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6: On your interstates, everything's moving along just fine. We do have some heavy volume due to construction on Jefferson Avenue between Mulberry and Spruce Streets, and that's in Scranton. Not seeing any issues on Route 6 or Route 11. In Pittston and on William Street, not far from Pittston Commons, they are doing some construction. You're doing okay on 309, as well as the Cross Valley Expressway. 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
1: Hey, I'm Rock 107's Prospector, and here's what's got me jacked. We rush everything in this country. Everything. We don't even wait for our own national anthem to end before we're cheering. The singer hits the oh, say, can you, and half the crowd's already going, let's go! We rush coffee. We rush food. We rush movies, TV shows, relationships, marriages, divorces, weddings, and funerals. We're a nation of people going, can we speed this up? I got stuff to do. And now, we're rushing our own birthday. Yeah, it's America 250, our semi-quincentennial. Which already sounds like something you order at Starbucks. But think about what we're actually celebrating. We're not celebrating when we beat the British. Not when we actually won our independence. Not Yorktown, nor the moment we can finally go, hey, England, see ya. No, we're celebrating the Declaration of Independence. You know, the announcement, the press release, the strongly worded letter. That's not independence. That's the intention of independence. That's like celebrating the day you told your parents, someday I'm going to grow up and do what I want. And now you call that your 18th birthday. Hey, congratulations, kid. You made an announcement. You're still grounded. The document was basically America saying, hey, Britain, just so you know, we're going to be going. And Britain went, oh, yeah, that's cute. Here's 7 more years of war. We didn't win anything yet. We hadn't earned anything yet. We hadn't even moved out of the house. But no, America goes, good enough. Let's throw a party. Because we can't wait. We don't wait for the anthem. We don't wait for the results. We don't wait for the victory lap. We celebrate the idea rather than the accomplishment. We're the only country that throws a birthday party while still in the delivery room. Hey, it's ahead. Oh, get the cake. So yeah, America 250. Happy birthday to us. We celebrate the day we decided we went out. They didn't win yet, but they said they were gonna. And in America, that's close enough. I'm Prospector. I'm for the people. Who's with me? I gotta go crazy, man!
0: Ever see the crazy guy screaming at the wall outside the Times building?
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0: Tweet us with hashtag IFoundProspector and we'll come and get him. 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
4: It's not bad out there on any of your interstates. Jefferson Avenue is heavy between Mulberry and Spruce Streets in Scranton, and that is due to construction. Throughout the rest of your Lackawanna County roadways, everything's fine. Luzerne County area, they're doing some road work in Pittston on William Street by Laurel Street. Not a huge issue, but watch out for it. 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I'm Michelle Taylor, Total Traffic.
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1: Here's your Fox 56 forecast. It's going to be another hot and muggy day, and with a cold front coming through, we will have partly to mostly cloudy skies, afternoon rain and thunderstorms, highs near 92 degrees, with a west wind turning northwesterly at 10 to 20 miles per hour. Mostly clear skies Friday night, lows near 60 degrees, a northwest wind at 10 to 15 miles per hour. Quieter weather for your Saturday with mostly sunny skies and a high of 86. I'm Chief Meteorologist Brian Schrader with your Fox 56 forecast. First at 10.
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2: It's not bad out there on any of your interstates. Jefferson Avenue is heavy between Mulberry and Spruce Streets in Scranton, and that is due to construction. Throughout the rest of your Lackawanna County roadways, everything's fine. Luzerne County area, they're doing some road work in Pittston on William Street by Laurel Street. Not a huge issue, but watch out for it. 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I'm Michelle Taylor, Total Traffic.
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0: under your skin. They make it crawl. They just want to make you go.
1: Good morning. It's the Prospector Show on Rock 107. And there are noises that instantly ruin your mood.
0: Yeah, I can hear some noises and just want to murder people. We want to know about the sound you absolutely cannot stand. The sound.

0: absolutely hate. That's what we're looking for this morning, right, Kate?
1: Mm-hmm.
0: So get at us. It's easy to do. 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
1: Marion from your Facebook, when someone else is running the vacuum cleaner, it doesn't bother me when I do it, but when someone else is doing it.
0: That is so weird.
1: That is weird. Like, I don't think about it.
0: Yeah, that one doesn't even bother me at all. Okay. Ashley texted in, someone slurping hot coffee like it's a sport.
1: Yeah, like when they don't wait long enough for it to cool down.
0: Or you know what I mean? You got to take those little sips in your... Yeah, I get at that. I get it.
1: Tom, from your Instagram, loud gum chewing. Just stop.
0: Just hate Rock 107.
2: I hate when people don't know how to drive a stick and they grind the gears.
3: That kind of stuff.
2: Yeah. Oh, I hate it.
3: All right.
2: Right through me.
3: I can understand that. Plus, if you know, if you're paying for the car, it's even worse.
2: That's right.
0: Sounds that you just hate. They're going to make you crazy instantaneously. Rock 107, what do you got?
4: People cleaning their teeth when you're at a restaurant eating dinner. I literally have to move to another table because I can't. The hairs on my neck stand up.
0: I only can picture somebody using like a water pick and a like sonic toothbrush.
1: Yeah, I was going to say, but they're loud when they're cleaning their teeth. I clean my teeth all the time.
0: At a restaurant? At a table?
1: Oh, totally. No shame. I don't think I make a noise, though.
0: Even if you don't, that's not the place for it.
1: I was going to say, I might just be gross.
0: Yeah.
1: Steve, from your Twitter, definitely the smoke detector chirps, especially at 2 a.m.
0: Sure, absolutely. How about the seatbelt alarm in the car when you're just getting in and out of the car and getting out of the drive?
1: Gross.
0: Those sounds you absolutely hate, Rock 107.
5: Yeah, Prospector, you know when you're sitting there doing nothing and you get that real high-pitched tone in your ear?
0: That thing?
5: Yeah. And you wait for it to go away. I hate that.
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6: Driving in and out of a pothole in Northeast Pennsylvania.
0: What you doing? That thing?
6: You know that sound your car makes when it goes in and you're wondering if you're going to make it out?
0: Yeah, I know it all too well.
6: Okay.
1: Somebody describing that they have tinnitus on air is really heartbreaking.
0: I like that.
1: Steve from your Facebook, leaf blowers at 7 in the morning. Let the leaves live.
0: Megan texts into the Rock Lines, people clipping their nails in public. Why are we doing this here?
1: Ryan from our TikTok, cars for kids radio commercials.
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8: Yeah, it's Art from Scranton. The sound I can't stand is when my pit bull snorts when she's chewing, eating food or something, and snorting. Oh, my God, that's terrible.
1: My dog snorts and she eats,
0: yeah,
1: too.
0: Yeah, exactly. It happens. They don't have the manners we supposedly do.
1: And Aaron from your Facebook, Velcro ripping open. It sounds like fabric screaming.
0: That might be the best description I've ever heard for a sound you hate.
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1: The Scranton Wilkes-Barre Rail Riders and the Lehigh Valley Iron Pigs started the game on Thursday evening but were suspended due to rain. With this Rail Riders report, I'm Emily Messina. Rail

0: Otters and Iron Pigs were scoreless through the first three frames. We got into the top of the fourth inning. Brendan Beck, the Yankees' number 21 prospect, had his sixth strikeout of the game, but then, unfortunately, the grounds crew came out, the Rail Riders front office staff, and pulled the tarp onto the field. The rain delay went up this afternoon with a 3:35 p.m. first pitch. Game number one will be the full nine innings of play before we start game number two. The Rail Riders and Iron Pigs play throughout the rest of the week and into the weekend as the Rail Riders wrap up their series at home in the month of June. Scranton Wilkes-Barre playing 500 baseball right now as they close out the first half.
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0: 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I better see you there.
1: When it comes to classic

0: It's time for a little fun on the phones. Good morning. It's Prospector Show on Rock 107, and it's time to pick up the phone and call somebody. 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
1: Anchor Mobile, this is Todd.
0: Yes, hello, Todd. Is it Todd, the mobile DJ company?
1: Yeah, it is. How can I help you?
0: Yeah, my name is Klaus. I'm excited. I'm so excited. I'm very excited to talk to you. I'm looking to get into the music business and become the next superstar DJ. I would love to play some music for the large crowds at the festivals. So I'm thinking about the best thing I could do, the best thing to do, get in on the ground floor. So I'm calling you today to see if you can set something up for me and we can do it. Yeah.
1: So are you calling to book?
0: I can bring the excitement. I got a unique skill set. Everybody gets so excited. I think the energy is infectious, no?
1: I'm sorry, so I'm a little confused. Are you trying to book a party or a DJ?
0: I'm trying to be the next superstar DJ. I cannot say it more clearly.
1: Oh.
0: I'm sorry, forgive me. I get excited. Oh. I yell. It's not okay. So I want to be a superstar DJ.
1: DJ when I was younger, obviously, and so we definitely support. But at the same time, sir, we're not really...
0: Next superstar DJ. I'd play all the types of music, especially the house music. You know the house music?
1: I don't think, you know, that your type of style... But we're more kind of like, you know, wedding parties and, you know, birthday parties.
0: Oh, yeah. We do the party. We do the wedding. Parties. We're going to do all of that. There's fireworks, the pyrotechnics. We do all the throwing, the cake, the shooting of the CO2.
1: Kind of sounds like you're more of for a big stage, you know, with pyrotechnics and things like that.
0: I want to play all the festivals.
1: Yeah.

0: Our maximum party size is usually around 50 people, maybe 100 people. It sounds like you're looking for
1: We do the, yes, we're going to do all of that. There's fireworks, the pyrotechnics. We do all the throwing, the cake, the shooting of the CO2.
0: Kind of sounds like you're more of for a big stage, you know, with pyrotechnics and things like that.
1: I want to play all the festivals.
0: Yeah, our maximum party size is usually around 50 people, maybe 100 people. It sounds like you're looking for maybe a little bit bigger.
1: I'm looking.
0: A little bit of advice.
1: Are you ready to go to Ibiza and party on a yacht?
0: No, and really? Or something. How about the House of Blues, Krause? You know?
1: How about the House of Klaus? That's where we play the house music.
0: There. Huh? Look, Krause, look, I understand what you wanted. It sounds like really what you want to do is...
1: Yeah, we're going to party. We're going to party so hard, so hard.
0: You're looking for an experience that's much larger than what we offer.
1: We're going to do the job straight to the job.
0: I enjoy talking to you and everything like that, but we don't really have openings for you at this time.
1: Oh, come on now.
0: Again, if I can take your number, if we end up at Coachella...
1: Oh, okay. You want my number so I can be the next superstar DJ? Yeah. Okay, good.
0: Got it.
1: Listen, can you get my number real quick?
0: Wait, what happened? I enjoy talking to you and everything like that, but we don't really have openings for you at this time.
1: Oh, come on now. Maybe, come on now.
0: Again, if I can take your number, if we end up at Coachella...
1: Oh, okay. You want my number so I can be the next superstar DJ? Yeah. Okay, good.
0: Got it.
1: Listen, can you get my number real quick?
0: Wait, what happened to Klaus? Who is this? You kidding me, right? Are you kidding me?
1: Absolutely.
0: Oh my God, no, dude. We're not providing foam and lights for you.

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5: 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Written by Francis Scott Key during the War of 1812 after witnessing the British bombardment of Fort McHenry.
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10 songs in a row and they all have something in common. Have you figured it out yet? It's the mystery. 10 at 10 on Rock 107. I'm Neil Tramma. Maybe the Eagles will help you solve the mystery.

Mystery 10 of 10 on Rock 107. It's Journey. What do these 10 songs all have in common? Those 8 had it in common, and so does this one. Going to Detroit Rock City, it's Kiss.

0: Led Zeppelin wrapping up our mystery 10 at 10 on a finally Friday on Rock 107. Did you figure it out yet? We were all over the map today, be it getting born and raised in South Detroit, whether we were calling London with the Clash, maybe we were standing on a corner in Winslow, Arizona with the Eagles. Those 10 songs in a row all involving some type of location in the lyrics. That's what they all had in common here in our mystery 10 at 10 on Rock 107. Hopefully you figured it out. If you did, give yourself a pat on the back. If you didn't, the good news is you get to try again next Friday here on Rock 107. 9 to 5, no repeat workday. Joan Jett and the Blackhearts coming your way next.
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11: 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The Wright brothers achieved the first powered flight. This would mark the beginning of the pioneer era of aviation. Their success revolutionized

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0: Stone Sour on the 9 to 5 No Repeat Workday on Rock 107. We'll be heading out to the Rail Riders tomorrow night. Maybe we'll see you outside PNC Field. Irish Heritage Night. They got great ticket deals going on. And I think I may have heard a rumor about fireworks. It all starts outside the gates of PNC Field before the game. Come out and see us on Irish Heritage Night. Just look for the Rock 107 tent and stop by and say hi. 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

0: Northeast PA's Classic Rock. It's AC/DC. It's Friday, and that means the weekend chore list is already staring at you. I'm Rock 107's Prospector at Garrity's Ace Hardware. 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Garrity's Ace Hardware in Clark Summit. It's Prospector broadcasting live on Rock 107. The biggest lie adults tell themselves in the summer is, yeah, we should get together and go do something. Next thing you know, it's Labor Day and you've done nothing all summer. We're fixing that. 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
18: Here's your Fox 56 forecast. It's going to be another hot and muggy day, and with a cold front coming through, we will have partly to mostly cloudy skies, afternoon rain and thunderstorms, highs near 92 degrees, with a west wind turning northwesterly at 10 to 20 miles per hour. Mostly clear skies Friday night, lows near 60 degrees, a northwest wind at 10 to 15 miles per hour. Quieter weather for your Saturday with mostly sunny skies and a high of 86. I'm Chief Meteorologist Brian Schrader with your Fox 56 forecast. First at 10.

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0: It's Everlast. It's Northeast PA's classic rock, Rock 107. Nobody walks into Ace Hardware for one thing. 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Stop by, say hi, spin the wheel of semi-valuable prizes. We still have some couple of cool prizes left on it. It's Prospector, broadcasting live. 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

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He's back from vacation on Monday. Kate did such a good job this week, we didn't even miss him. Led Zeppelin, inside of a long set.

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Rock 107, 6 years of helping people fix the things they broke while trying to fix the other things that were already broke. That's what Garrity's Ace Hardware and Clark Summit and all the Garrity's Ace Hardwares are all about. 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And this is happening right now at all seven Garrity's Ace Hardware stores, and it runs through the 14th of June. That's Sunday. And this weekend, there's going to be grilling demonstrations, recipe sampling, folks out in front of all the Garrity's Ace cooking up stuff for you to stay, take a look at, a taste at, and then you can say, hey, how do I make this? And they'll tell you, and they'll help you. They have all the equipment you need. It's not just the grills, it's the accessories. They got all that stuff too, okay? They also have a lot of steel and a whole bunch other. And while we're here, got the wheel of semi-valuable prizes that you could spin and maybe win something cool from Rock 107. Stop by, see us. We're going to be here just a couple more minutes till 2 o'clock, broadcasting live from Garrity's Ace Hardware in Clark Summit. It's Prospector on Rock 107.

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0: Chili Peppers, Rock 107, 9 to 5, no repeat workday. 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You're going to be liking War, hopping into the Lowrider when we kick off a long set next.
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0: Brad Benatar on Rock 107. That's just how I'm ending shows today, apparently. I'm Neil Trama. I'm out of here. You have a great weekend. Fleetwood Mac weekend gets going with Hoover this afternoon at 5. Enjoy the big boy if you're going to try to go see it up there at Steamtown for the public viewing that's coming up this week. Maybe you're going to try to watch it as it makes its way through the area into Pittston this weekend. That's going to be really cool to check out. Rail Riders tomorrow night. We'll be there. PNC Field outside before the game. And, of course, Hoover's got your classic rock timeline coming up at 4 o'clock. Hoobastank up next on Rock 107.
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0: Blaze of Glory, John Bon Jovi. Guess what you did? You made it to Friday. Congratulations. We're here together. We got the Fleetwood Mac weekend kicking off at 5 o'clock today, plus Kate's out on the road with Keystone Light up in Mountaintop today, celebrating America 250 starting at 5 o'clock. We'll talk to her. Classic Rock Timeline coming up after 4 p.m. featuring the Foo Fighters. Somebody's winning a seat in the Rock 107 Ultimate Bingo Bash. Got Classic Rock on the way from Van Halen. And how about some Aerosmith coming up next on Rock 107? But right now, it's time to check to see what's going on in Northeast PA, especially if you're on your way to Pocono early. Rock 107 traffic from the Northeast Pennsylvania Jeep Dealer Traffic Center. Jeep, there's only one.
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16: 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Thank goodness. 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

0: 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I had a lot of people tell me this week, hey, man, you've been sick. You sound like your voice is strained on the air. I mean, it's been a crazy week and a half. Now, my air conditioner went down about 3 weeks ago. Finally got finished today. It was half working last night. The guys came back and finished today. They did an absolutely wonderful job. Want to thank McGuire Plumbing in Old Forge for getting it done, doing some last-minute work for me. I'm going to sleep good tonight, and I've been sick. So on top of sleeping in an 85-degree house and being all stuffed up, it's just been a long couple of weeks. And today it's pounding 90-ish out there, so I can't wait to get in that air-conditioning bedroom tonight. I'm probably going to sleep for like 14 hours straight, I bet. Classic rock on the way. We'll take care of some sweet right now. Rock 107 traffic of Northeast Pennsylvania Jeep Dealer Traffic Center Jeep. There's only one.
1: Those 81 slow spots. 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Delays southbound 81 between 84 and Central Scranton Expressway. Fallen power line southbound 307 between Farrishon Road and Bloomer Road. Introducing the KFC $10 Bucket of the Day deal. 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
1: The leaves on the trees look like they're upside down yet?
0: I don't know. 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
1: I don't know. 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You be safe, man.
0: All right.
1: All right, Ed, here's the deal. 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

0: third Ultimate Bingo Bash. Have you been on any of these yet?
1: I have. I haven't won, so, you know, maybe this is this time will be the charm.
0: They're a good time, aren't they?
1: Yes, they are.
0: We're going to try to do another one of them. We're also checking with Kate coming up a little bit after 5 o'clock. She's a mountaintop with Keystone Light. Now we're going to check the roads. Doubleheader, Rail Riders, MGK, Montage Mountain, Storming places in Northeast PA, Rock 107 traffic from Northeast Pennsylvania, Jeep Dealer Traffic Center. Jeep, there's only one.
2: 481 slowdowns. This traffic report is sponsored by the KFC $10 Bucket of the Day deal. It's slow northbound 81 from 315 up to Central Scranton Expressway, southbound 81 from 84 to Central Scranton Expressway. Introducing the KFC $10 Bucket of the Day deal. 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
15: Here's your Fox 56 forecast. It's going to be another hot and muggy day, and with a cold front coming through, we will have partly to mostly cloudy skies, afternoon rain and thunderstorms, highs near 92 degrees, with a west wind turning northwesterly at 10 to 20 miles per hour. Mostly clear skies Friday night, lows near 60 degrees, a northwest wind at 10 to 15 miles per hour. Quieter weather for your Saturday with mostly sunny skies and a high of 86. I'm Chief Meteorologist Brian Schrader with your Fox 56 forecast. First at 10.
14: Classic rock timeline, the final one of the week. I love saying that. final 9 to 5, no repeat work day. Final classic rock timeline. That's because the weekend is it's right there for us. You see it. 2015, Dave Grohl falls off the stage and breaks his leg during a Foo Fighters show in Sweden. He gets medical attention but returns to finish the show propped up while someone holds his leg. The rest of the European tour is canceled while he gets surgery, but the tour resumes on July 4th in Washington, D.C., with Grohl performing from a custom-made guitar throne, which later he would lend to Axl Rose when Axl bummed out his leg. Classic Rock Timeline, Foo Fighters, Rock 107.

Dedication 2015. I don't know if I would come back to work if I broke my leg. I'm a big baby, though. Back in this day in 2015, Dave Grohl fell, broke his leg, came back out and finished the show on this day. June 12th, 2015. Wrapping up today's Classic Rock Timeline on Rock 107. Kate's going to be broadcasting live from Mountain. The dedication.

2015. I don't know if I would come back to work if I broke my leg. I'm a big baby, though. Back in this day in 2015, Dave Grohl fell, broke his leg, came back out and finished the show on this day. June 12th, 2015, wrapping up today's Classic Rock Timeline on Rock 107. Kate's going to be broadcasting live from Mountaintop with Keystone Light shortly. Pink Floyd on the way. REM keeping us rolling through a long set. 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

0: That would be the Pink Floyd right there from The Wall, Northeast PA's classic rock 107. It used to give me nightmares when I first started listening to that album on my Walkman. I thought something was the matter with me. Nah, just Pink Floyd messing with my mind. They've been doing that to a lot of people since the late 60s. Good afternoon, Hoover, with you Friday. Congratulations. Pat yourself on the back. You have made it toward the weekend. Fleetwood Mac weekend kicking off in moments here at Rock 107. We are checking the roads. Traffic is a mess here in Northeast Pennsylvania. Jeep Dealer Traffic Center. Jeep, there's only one.
1: Slow going, 81. This traffic report is spot and Drinker Street. eBay is home to millions of finds, and each one becomes part of your story. 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It's all there on eBay. eBay, things people love. I'm Jenny Robinson Barrett, Total Traffic.
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1: 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Right now, kicking off a long set, Nonstop Rock 107, the greatest rock and roll band to ever walk the face of the planet. 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
1: The theory that I've had that whenever there's music, particularly outdoor music, whatever kind of music it is, right, everyone will be in the front dancing to whatever kind of music it is, right to the side of the stage is a hippie chick dancing alone. Like, literally, it could be like headbanging death metal, you know, just like, and everyone's like, woo, mosh pit in the front, and then right over here will be... Yeah, go for it, Jonabai, or whatever your hippie name is, you know. Like, I was named after the Hindu goddess of no rhythm, yeah.
0: Yours is Fleetwood Mac.

0: 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Haven't done one of these in a while. Northeast PA's classic rock, Rock 107. Kate, big Stevie Nicks fan. We'll be checking in with her in moments. But want to let you know that you can enter to win tickets for Rumors ATL, a Fleetwood Mac tribute, Friday, June 26th at the TLA in Philadelphia. 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Now time for Kate, hanging out with Keystone Lights. Kate, what is going on?
1: Hello, Hoover. I am a really big Stevie Nicks fan. Thank you for remembering that. That's so sweet. We are hanging out with Keystone Light at Mountaintop Beverage in none other than Mountaintop. Now, that address is 75 South Mountain Boulevard in Mountaintop. If you're looking for something to do, now we're actually here celebrating America 250 and honoring our veterans. And I pull

0: pulled up, got out of the car, and there was already a veteran here waiting to receive his American flag. 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
2: Here's your Fox 56 forecast. Quieter tonight on the backside of the cold front. We'll have mostly clear skies, patchy fog, a northwest wind at 10 to 15 miles per hour with lows near 58 degrees. Mostly sunny skies Saturday, less humid, a northwest wind turning westerly at 5 to 10 miles per hour, still warm with a high of 86 degrees. Mostly clear to partly cloudy skies Saturday.
1: 455-2600.
2: Here's your Fox 56 forecast. Quieter tonight on the backside of the cold front. We'll have mostly clear skies, patchy fog, a northwest wind at 10 to 15 miles per hour with lows near 58 degrees. Mostly sunny skies Saturday, less humid, a northwest wind turning westerly at 5 to 10 miles per hour, still warm with a high of 86 degrees. Mostly clear to partly cloudy skies Saturday night, lows near 60. I'm Chief Meteorologist Brian Schrader with your Fox 56 forecast. Your weather authority.
1: Rock.
2: Saturday, less humid, a northwest wind turning westerly at 5 to 10 miles per hour, still warm with a high of 86 degrees. Mostly clear to partly cloudy skies Saturday night, lows near 60. I'm Chief Meteorologist Brian Schrader with your Fox 56 forecast. Your weather authority.
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1: Hey.
0: Right. Hey, that's you're right down the road from Susquehanna Brew Company.
1: Yeah, we are.
0: That
1: I
0: way,
1: told my husband, if we don't win tickets, we're going to walk down there anyway.
0: Well, if Prospector and I have too much to drink, we're crashing at your house, okay?
1: All right. You got it.
0: All right. June 28th, Susquehanna Brew Company. You are invited at Rockwell to save the ultimate bingo bash number 3. Are you bringing your husband?
1: Yes, of course.
0: That's a good wifey. Can't wait to see you. Time to check in with Kate. She is broadcasting live with Keystone Light this evening. Kate, what's going on?
2: Hello, Hoover. We are hanging out at Mountaintop Beverage in none other than Mountaintop. Now, that address is 75 South Mountain Boulevard here in Mountaintop, and we are hanging out with Keystone Light. And we actually have the Keystone Light girl inside handing out free samples to people that are 21 or older of the brand new Keystone Light apple. And I got to tell you, I really liked it. So if you know what's good for you, you'll make the trip up here and come hang out with us, because we've also got other prizes on the Rock 107 table as well. But the real reason that we are here, we are saluting our veterans and active service members for serving to celebrate America 250. 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What else could you possibly ask for? We are going to be here all the way up until 7 p.m. So come get your beer, get a free sample, get your flag, and come hang out with me, Kate, broadcasting live on Rock 107.
0: 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Jeep, there's only one.
3: Finishing with big backups, this traffic report is sponsored by Taco Bell. 81, that's slow northbound between 315 and Davis Street, and a major backup eastbound 80. That's an accident between 33 and 9th Street, jammed up from 611. Taco Bell's Lux Boxes. 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

0: for my ad, Fleetwood Mac. 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We're checking out with Kate right now. Keystone Light, what's happening, Kate?
1: Hey, Hoover. We are at Mountaintop Beverage in none other than Mountaintop, celebrating America 250 with Keystone Light. We are handing out complimentary flags to veterans and active service members. But here's the deal. Funny story. We had two young women come up to us and say, hey, we heard you on the radio, and you guys are doing something.

0: if you... But we want you to come hang out. We want you to come and try to sample the brand new Keystone Light Apple. 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
8: Here's your Fox 56 forecast. Quieter tonight on the backside of the cold front. We'll have mostly clear skies, patchy fog, a northwest wind at 10 to 15 miles per hour with lows near 58 degrees. Mostly sunny skies Saturday, less humid, a northwest wind turning westerly at 5 to 10 miles per hour, still warm with a high of 86 degrees. Mostly clear to partly cloudy skies Saturday night, lows near 60. I'm Chief Meteorologist Brian Schrader with your Fox 56 forecast, your weather authority.
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Kate broadcasting live, Mountaintop Beverage with Keystone Light, celebrating America 250. We're going to check in with her after Aerosmith, Rock 107.

0: the most important day of the week. It means the weekend is finally here. Hoover stepping aside. I'll be back tomorrow morning at 10 a.m. In the meantime, I'm thinking about an icy cold beer. Keystone Light might be the beer I'm looking for. If you need some Keystone Lights, Kate's broadcasting live. Kate, what's going on?
1: Hello, Hoover. I know, I cannot wait to get back in there. We are hanging out at Mountaintop Beverage in Mountaintop, hanging out with the folks from Keystone Light, offering up free samples of the brand new Keystone Light Apple. And I got to admit, it's really good. Now, that address for Mountaintop Beverage is 75 South Mountain Boulevard up here in Mountaintop. And the real reason we were actually hanging out here today is to celebrate America 250 and give a complimentary flag to our veterans and active service members. Now, really, really, really big shout out to Laura, who stopped by. She was in the Navy. It is so refreshing to see female active service members and veterans coming up and hanging out with me, especially. It means a lot to me. Thank you so much to everybody that stopped by. 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

0: You Gotta Love the 80s with Alice is around the corner. 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

0: The scent of Aquanet. The silky smooth feel of spandex. And a cassette cranked up on the Alpine in your Trans Am. 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
2: Well, doggone it, you gotta love the 80s. All right, my fellow speed demons. Today, we're flooring it with none other than the Red Rocker himself, Sammy Hagar, and his high-octane album, I Can't Drive 55, released in 1984 on his VOA album. This song wasn't just a rebellious rock banger, it was Sammy's real-life frustration set to music. See, back in the day, the national speed limit was 55 miles per hour, and Sammy, being the free spirit that he is, got slapped with a speeding ticket. Instead of just paying the fine and moving on like a normal citizen, he did what any self-respecting rock star would do. He wrote a song about it. We did a show together on New Year's, and he told me that he's never gotten a speed ticket because he just looks at the guy. The guy looks at him, and he goes, I can't drive 55, and the guy laughs and says, okay, slow down. So here it is.

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0: us will have Billy Club in minutes. Right now, let's do more of the rock you love on Alice's Attic.
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2: 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You sort through tons of resumes and you get too many so-so applicants. You're just waiting for someone to match your role perfectly. 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